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Top of my head, I think about 50. 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

to heaven. And the thing is, if you know that you know that you know that you know who you are in Christ, you shall be called a youth at 100. Not be me talking, me for inside Bible. This morning, all I'm trying to let you know is this. Nigeria can be more whatever than it is right now. Economically, but your supplies are according to God's riches in glory in Christ Jesus. So in other words, you have to be in Christ Jesus for your supplies to be met according to God's glory. You must be born again. That's where I'm going to. You must be born again. And this is not by power nor by might, but by his spirit. It is by grace that you have been begotten by the Almighty God. So the reason why you are listening to me now, I say, don't mind him, is because you have not been touched. I keep telling people, when the thing, when supposed touch you, you become, you will need that. I say, Father, I beg, help me. Just help me. Salvation is by grace. Lots of people want to say it came for free. Jesus Christ died. There is a sacrifice for you to make to be a born-again believer. And that is why everybody is not a born-again believer, because there are sacrifices. Nothing is free. In this world that we are, even God Almighty has to give his best to gather us together back to himself. I always tell people, the greatest gift that God gave to us, aside from Jesus Christ, my Lord and my Savior, is our free will. I mean, like, now me create you. When we were raising our children, okay, when I was raising my children, even up to now, I get out, they go talk to me, I go say, sure you do, Kesha. I go repair the person's head straight. But God Almighty, creator of the heaven and the earth, all he has to say is, die, and you will die. You will die. Yeah? And he's begging you to come back to him by giving his best, his only begotten son. Some of us, if they tell us, say, make we give our car. Give your car, you won't. But he gave his best, his only begotten son, so that you and I can be reconciled unto him. Yeah? I'm DJ Gasparella. Yeah, I was not always like this. But to whom much is given, much is expected. Waiting, I won't tell you. The things that you are looking for are already in Christ, waiting for you. Come here, switch it on, and become a born-again believer. It's not even hard. All you have to say is, Lord God. You can repeat it after me right now. Lord God, my name is Nasusu. You already know me. My name is DJ Gasparella. You already know me. I am a sinner. Forgive me, Lord. Today, I accept Jesus Christ into my life. Please, Lord, accept me into your kingdom. In Jesus' mighty name, amen. Next, find one church when you go. Just go to a church. Not be all those ones when they preach prosperity. Because, I mean, come on now. Go to a church where the word of God is preached. That when they preach it, it will touch you somewhere, you know. And little by little, you will become a disciple. I didn't say a Christian. You will become a disciple of Christ, which is what I am doing right here now, preaching the word so that you can become a disciple of Jesus Christ according to the commandment he gave us when he was living. Go into all the world and make disciples of all nations. So I'm discipling you now. 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I'm doing my job. DJ Gasparella preached. Receive Christ into your life and start to live the abundant life. Before that, if you think you are living the abundant life, waste of time. I tell you, look, I've done it, been there. I have t-shirt, caps to show. I don't do them. I'm 61. Yes, and some weeks now. So when I talk from experience. It's not just because I want to talk. Yeah, been there, though. Before I started to sit as a child, I was running. I was already running. So I now discovered that it only the

grave digger that starts at the top and ends at the bottom, because there must be foundations. So what happened? After I don't run tire, I came back and started to build foundations, and God started to bless. Come into Christ, give your life to Him. Because Almighty Father, hallowed be your name. His kingdom comes. DJ Gospeller featuring Mike Abdul.

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Afujari, the Prince AK, DJ Gasparella is up in the building with DJ Timmy. 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This is how we do it.

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1: 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I like that song.
2: Leave it now.

where they come from. You know, gospel music has come of age. It has so come of age that if anybody has this thought of, okay, I'm doing a party and it's because there is no gospel music for me to dance to, that's why I'm dancing to all the other songs. Omo, you no get excuse. Just the same way you will not have an excuse when we get to heaven on that day. Jesus Christ said, some will say that I worshipped you, I fasted, I did this, I even gave to the poor, I preached and all the, and Christ Jesus will say, get thee behind me, I know thee not. Do you know why? Because a little leaven, a little yeast will leaven the whole bread. Yeah, you cannot be right in this way and be wrong in that way. I still think, like most people, they have one leg in and one out. When it is paying them, they are born again believers. When it is not paying them, they say it doesn't matter, God understands. Yeah, he does. When the day comes, you will know. Because I've discovered that, you know, from what people have said, you know, from testimonies and testimonies, that Omo, there is a film that will be played for you before your very eyes. Your life will pass through you in seconds. So when you are now asked, how far? Better have what to say. Okay. Yes, salvation is by grace. I understand that. But because it is by grace, is the more reason why you should hold it more.

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1: Happiness. Except the one that God puts on the inside of you. 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That's my message for today. 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
15: 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The headquarters of Gospel

Gospel's most authoritative music chart is about to go up in the air. 12 minutes after the 10 o'clock hour. Voltron Graphics, my guy. How far now? It's been a while. Thank you. I see you. You are listening in this Sunday morning. Keep listening because I'm going to open the phone lines immediately after the hit list or Timeless in Time. And I want to know what you especially are thanking God for today, because today is Thanksgiving Sunday. I want to know from the 11:20 hour this morning, I'll be opening the phone lines, and I want you to call in to tell us what you are thanking God for today. Yes, and then I'll give the opportunity for the first time. I'll give the opportunity for you to, you know, choose a song that I'll play. We don't do that here. But today is a good day, and we are going to allow you to request for a song that will play unto God for Thanksgiving. Okay? It's the top 10 at 10 Afro Gospel Music Chart week 23. And of course, I've told you what time it is. It's the fifth day of the seventh month, which the number seven is completion of 2026. And I'd like to prophesy into your life right now. If you receive it, receive it. It is your fullness of time. Fullness of time. It's the seventh month, and it's your fullness of time. Okay, receive it. Whatever it is you are believing God for, you've been praying for it for a very long time, and I am telling you now that it is your fullness of time. The day of harvest have come. Before the month runs out, you will receive it in the name of Jesus. Okay, and when you do, call me up. I'll leave the phone. I'll leave the phone numbers, and then you, DJ Gosprella, don't become prophet. Yes. Saul, King Saul was not a prophet originally, but when the Spirit of the Lord came upon him, he joined the prophets and started to prophesy. And people asked, is Saul also a prophet? This is not the beginning. You are not going to be the first person to ask that question. Okay, let's go to the top 10 at 10, the Afro Gospel Music Chart, Gosprella's Hit List for week 23 at number 10. From Kenya, Guardian Angel gives us love. At number 9, Okaka, the Mighty One by Mercy Chinwo is holding down that spot. At number 8, from Tanzania, Joel Luaga with the song Yo-Yo is holding down that song. Listen to this once. When we come back, you will hear number 7, number 6, and our intruder, which is quite interesting today. It's Gosprella's Hit List, the top 10 Afro Gospel Music Countdown. I am Afojari, the Prince, aka DJ Gosprella. DJ Timmy is with me on the ones and twos. DJ Delight has gone AWOL. Okay, we didn't send him, but he's gone AWOL. When he comes back, he will pay his dues. All right? Okay? So listen to number 10, number 9, and number 8. Don't touch Vedaya

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1: 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Alright, okay, you listen to Love by Guardian Angel from Kenya at number 10. At number 9, Okaka Big God by Mercy Chinwo. There was an Okaka back in the day by Frank Edwards that turned gospel music around. All right, but this one is Okaka by Mercy Chinwo. It's our number 9 song for the week. At number 8, Yo Yo, the one you just listened to by Joel Luaga. He's from Tanzania. He's holding down that spot. Our number 7 spot is Head Down by Gaze Baba with Wants to Grow. At number 6, Joe Metal from Ghana with This Year. Listen to them both, and when we come back, you'll be listening to our intruder. Who is intruding on us today? You'll find out. Stay tuned. Don't touch the dial. It's Gospel Zone, and it's hot like Akara Iya Alata.
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0: Gospel's most authoritative music chat is up in the air. I am Afujari, the Prince, aka DJ Gasparella. And DJ Timmy is on the ones and the twos as the top ten. It's Thanksgiving Sunday. You've listened to five songs. So very good. Love My Guardian Angel from Kenya is number 10. Okaka Mercy Chinwo is number 9. Yo-Yo Joel Luanga from Tanzania is number 8. Want to Grow by Gaze Baba is number 7. This Year by Joe Metal from Ghana is number 6. Our intruder. Play it. When
1: intruder.
0: When I come back, I will tell you about this song.

Infinity. 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The hit gospel song Ayole by Infinity was released in 2007. How old were you then? It's off the hit, their highly successful album Olori Oko. Now, who knows Olori Oko? Yeah, I think I am going to do something on Infinity. Maybe next week or upper, you know, we'll just do some of their songs and then maybe call one of them up to talk about themselves. I mean, now, I don't know why most Nigerian groups don't get to stay together for a very long time. You know, Midnight Crew gave us so very many good songs. And then after a while, boom, Infinity, boom, Kush, boom. Why? There's something in my throat that I want to say, but you know, I'm not just going to say it because I'm a Christian, if you know what I'm saying. But I think, impatience.

all this money will come to me. And then they just break up. And who loses? It's not just them. It's us, the listeners, as well. We lose because the creativity that such groups brings in their songs, we lose it by their breaking up. Ayole by Infinity is our intruder for week 23. Go check that song out. It's still good. Ayole from the very highly successful album Olorioko. Okay, we go to the top five now. At number five is Undeniable by Enugu Base Chinwe Zoe. Is moving fast up. Come and see SON Music, and Mike Aremu is holding down the number four spot. At number three this week, from number two, Oh Oluwa by Mike Abdul and Monique. Ni Ebenezer Ichin to the number one spot. But well, it's still at number two. Moji Shot Baba from Kenya is tying down that spot. Listen to these four songs, and when we come back, we'll let you know who our number one song or number one artist is for week 23. It's Gospel Zone on the Beat 99.9 FM. I am Afujari, the Prince, aka DJ Gasparella. 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

Of course, you know, Drizzy Drake is too hot for anybody, including the radio. 6:12 p.m. Welcome, welcome, welcome. That's an amazing song off his Iceman album. Hi, baby. How are you doing? Hope you had a great day. I know I sound very excited, but honestly, it has been one of those drag yourself to work day for me. Do I really want to be here? But do I like my job? I do, because I am looking for $10 million anywhere I can find it. And after I get that $10 million, we can have a conversation about how I feel about capitalism. Then you can ask me if I really, really do like my job, okay? But I think what I really want now, aside my $10 million, obviously, is my grandma and her Banga Superstarch. Oh boy, yes, I want that. And maybe her Black Soup and Semo or Starch. Oh God, that would make my heart leap with so much joy right now. But then again, the wine down could also do that. That's why I really look forward to today's show, maybe much more than you even do, because it comes with this wholeness. The show comes with this uplifting, this healing, not Marvin sexual healing, please get your mind off the gutter, right? But it does come with the pace or peace, rather the pace to have a very relaxing rest of whatever weekend you have left before Crazy Monday pops up, because Crazy Monday is right by the door. I am Anastasia. And if you want to have a relaxing, a rejuvenating 4 hours on radio, oh, I like the sound of that. The kind of files on radio that is going to feel like a lymphatic drainage massage. Oh, boy. Then you, my friend, are at the right place. The Habit of Lagos, the Beat 99.9 FM. Stick around with me. The next time you hear my voice, I will be putting you on some crazy, crazy true crime stories. Obviously, not to make you panic or anything, but you know what? Just keeping you abreast of all the craziness happening in the world. And if you're a Suzanne, this song by Max Ronson and Ray is

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0: Me too. I love me some pretty, maybe a pink or a black see-through romper. Don't tell Eva. I see we got same taste. Holla at your girl. 6:47 p.m. Anastasia is the name. Welcome back to the Habit of Lagos, the Beat 99.9 FM. It's time for some true crime story. Now, I want you to imagine that you have a newborn baby and you are leaving your newborn baby in a hospital, obviously somewhere in the safest hands of the neonatal doctors. And then, before you know, in that particular department, baby starts dying one after the other. I know you're single for me because it's not your baby. Amen to that. It's not your baby. But only one common link is that it's always the same nurse. And her name, this nurse's name is Lucy Letby. Now, Lucy worked in the neonatal unit of a Countess of Chester Hospital in England, where she was caring for premature and critically ill babies. Now, people will tell you that Lucy is a kind, hardworking, and compassionate lady, so nobody suspected her. It's always those ones that look like the holier than thou. Anyway, between 2015 and 2016, doctors noticed something strange. What did they notice? Babies who were recovering suddenly collapsed without explanation. Some would even die, while others were saved after some emergency treatment. At first, everybody was like, it's just bad luck and unavoidable medical complications. But then, doctors spotted a troubling pattern. What was that pattern, you might ask? Lucy was always on duty every time one of this unexpected sudden collapse happened to these children. Now, they raised concerns with the hospital. Management began noticing it, but nothing really changed immediately. Eventually, police were called in. They started a major investigation into what was really happening inside the neonatal ward. Next time, how investigators built their case, the evidence, and presented it in court, and why this case is still being debated today, I'll share after this awesome music break. This is Big Daddy by Temilade Openi, coming through on Habit of Lagos. Stick around, it's 6:49. I'll be back shortly. Don't go nowhere.
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Honestly, that's such a great song. 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Money by Tariq featuring Scott. I think it's Scotty Olorin. I hope I pronounced that correctly. If I didn't, my bad, and I'm sorry. We're going back into true crime to tell you what happened after police started investigating Auntie Lucy the nurse. Right. So police spent years reviewing medical records and interviewing experts. Eventually, when they took this court case, prosecutors alleged that Lucy deliberately harmed babies in several ways. She injected air into their bloodstream, and sometimes she would even poison feeding bags with insulin. Can you imagine? Take that in. Now, during a search of Auntie Lucy the nurse's home, investigators also found handwritten notes that prosecutors alleged argued suggested guilt. Her defense said that the note reflected some emotional distress that she was going through and not confession. Guinea. In 2023, a jury found Lucy guilty of murdering several babies and attempting to even murder others. She was sentenced to spend the rest of her life in prison. Judas Cradle should have been what she got. She should have just been like popo on the site. Anyway, maybe that's so aggressive. We don't like aggressive things over here, but sometimes I feel like it's just really deserving. It just goes without saying. Anyway, since the trial, some medical experts and statisticians, they have questioned part of the evidences used to convict Auntie Lucy the nurse. Supporters of the verdict, obviously like myself, maintain that the jury carefully considered all the evidence before they reached their decision. But whenever the outcome, or rather, whatever the outcome of these ongoing debates are, one of them remains certain, is that the families at the center of this case suffered unimaginable loss, and this made it one of the most heartbreaking and wild

Cyrus Star coming through with Tornado on the B99.9 FM, the habit of Lagos. You know the song is so good. Remember when I said last week that I really want to know what Fola said on that song? This is Fola's part on Tornado. In case you did not know he was the one, this is what he said. Okay, okay, I think we're having some technical glitches right here because I don't know why I cannot hear this play out. But anyway, Fola sang the last part. And there's one thing that I did. I was going through socials and I couldn't decide or figure out what Fola was saying. But apparently, he said, Modami Ogmo. This is not even, there's this show on YouTube that I watch. And it's break down the lyrics. I don't remember the brand that does it. I'll give you your flowers if I do. I hope I'll go check YouTube later and give you your flowers. But they did it, and he just said a lot of things on the song. And

line, those lies, they bust my head. You can see the crazy things that impress me. Anyway, 7:09 p.m. I'm Anastasia. This is, of course, the wind down here on the Beat 99.9 FM, where we just basically relax, rejuvenate, because Crazy Monday is at the door. She's almost twisting the doorknob because it's almost time for her to come and show up. I just make everybody squeeze their face, look like they know what they are doing with all seriousness. But in real time, nobody does, because it's the same thing we do Tuesday, Wednesday, and Thursday. Why is Monday so difficult? Anyway, I'll get you back into the music so you have 1 hour of uninterrupted music before you tell me what songs to play. I'm going to give you my playlist. Starting with Fresh by Vic Tony, who has promised us to drop an album next 2 months, which is seeming very far. But you know what? We'll stay with Fresh. Coming through right here on the Beat 99.9 FM by Vic Tony. 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

Daya Daya by the one and the only Shakira featuring Burna Boy. Speaking of Burna, right? Burna has overtaken Tyler to be the first African artist to reach, guess how many Spotify monthly listeners? 47.4 million. Like, Burna is doing the damn thing. And I think that's of the success of the song Dada by the World Cup song he did with Shakira. Shout out FIFA. And this has peaked at number one on Spotify Global Top Songs charts for June last month. Just a couple days ago. That's like, what, 5 days ago? Anyway, Burna Boy is doing the crazy damn thing. And I'm very, very, very happy and very proud of him because, yeah, Burna Boy to the world, Africa to the world, Afro bit to the damn world. Also, I look forward to get the nominations for the Grammys 2027 rather. Honestly speaking, I know that we are taking the bags home from best album. Okay, maybe I'm stretching it too far, Sha. But you know what? Anything is possible. 8:01 p.m. It is time you decide what song you want me to push and what song you want me to trash here on the show. Because the wind down is technically for you. Right, it's for you to rejuvenate, to rewind, to relax, to just, you know, let go of the stress for whatever hours left you have of this weekend so you can be rejuvenated, reactivated for your Monday. It is what, the second or the third, the second week of July 2026, and we need to get into the Mondays with refreshed mind, with, you know, rested body, rested beings, and, you know, just get into Monday feeling great, feeling calm, ready to take on every task you have for the week. If you're a baddie, if you're a 10, Stumpy and Odile needs your attention in 24 hours. I'll be right back.

Brand new shebang by Dreezy Drake coming through in the habit of Lagos. You see that album, the Iceman album, entirely packed. He came, he showed us, we know, and you know, end up playing with that man, like, he means business. Drake has been in this industry for a long time. For people to think that a tiny little beef with Kendrick, I mean, yes, we can decide who won the round and who lost the round, but we do not take away the crown from Dreezy Drake, because that man been doing the damn thing since for forever. And shout out to him though. Welcome back to the Habit of Lagos, 8:12 p.m. I am Anastasia, and safe to say it is your turn to decide what we spin and what we leave here on the Beat 99.9 FM. So hit me up, 0810-2650-209. That is 0810-2650-209, and let me know what song you want me to spin. I'm giving you this option, I'm giving you this opening because I have received your request, and need I say, you have great music taste. I mean, no reason and no debate why you're here on the Beat 99.9 FM, tween. I want to also tell you that if you haven't gotten your PVC, I know they told us before that the deadline was going to be 10th of July, but guess what? They've exceeded it to the 26th of July, including weekends now. So this is going to make it possible to complete any online registration without physically being there, without physical appearance. 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If not, we'll fight. And I will win. Because if we fight according to terms, I will win. Uche Jumbo coming here by Taves. This song, let me tell you a bit about it before I play it. It was written by Taves and Wizkid. Ask me how Wizkid got into this song. He sampled Wizkid's Don Don. Producers, we have Arianati, we have OG Sterling, that's NGA, and of course Sam Clef, because Sam Clef produced Don Don, which was sampled on this song. So you know what? Sit back, relax, and enjoy brand new Taves.

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The damn great artist that he is, but then when you now mix that with Olamide, you get something like Formation that you just checked out here on the Beat 99.9 FM. It is 8:31 p.m. in Lagos. It is not a rainy day. Glory be to the Most High. I'm tired of this rain. I know that is the season and he has to do what he has to do, but can we just skip to the good parts? Anyway, one of the good parts today on the show would be you calling me or texting me. I really love to you for you to call me Sha so I can talk to you, but you could text me still either on WhatsApp or via SMS or via other social media platforms. English is difficult. What's happening? 0810-265-0209 is the number to text me up with. Hit me up. That is my number. Call me or send me a DM. Shoot me a DM on Instagram at TheBeat999FM or probably X, formerly Twitter, at TheBeat999FM, or send me a text or call me with that number. I'll call it again. It is 0810-265-0209. I want to talk to you, so beat me. That is how to reach me. We're going back to the music. Somebody, Abigail from Egbeda, asked me for Benson and SARS. And I just say again, you people have the best music taste. And this is Loki, my favorite song. She requested for Frank Sinatra of the Game Need Us EP. And yeah, I'll gladly play it because I love this song. Thank God for Benson and SARS. Thank God for this collaboration. Thank God for Frank Sinatra. Enjoying the habit of Lagos.

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0: serenading your airways here on the Beat 99.9 FM by Soundboy Classy. Coming through here on the wind down with me, Anastasia. It is currently 8:53 p.m. in Las Giddy. Hope you're having a swell time with me. I have asked you to call me, text me, bip me, however you want to reach me, with the number 0810-265-0209 so I can play the songs that you want me to play. That particular song was requested by Shegun. Shegun texted me from Shongo Tedo asking me for Accolades by Soundboy Classy. And you check that out also. Somebody requested Over by R2Bs. I don't remember who. Okay, I can't find the WhatsApp message, so I'm just going to keep it moving, okay? But shout outs to you for your request. Like I said, great, great music taste. Exquisite. Chef's kiss. Mwah. I am still waiting for you to text me to let me know what you want me to push play to, and I definitely certainly will do that. Remember when we started talking about Olodo Uprising? And not we, YC brought it up, Olodo Uprising. And I want to tell you that if you are part of the people on this train that would say, oh, I don't want to get my PVC because my vote doesn't count. I don't want to get my PVC because I probably won't even be in Nigeria when, you know, the election starts. I don't want to get my PVC because that's how my hand is going to break when I go there to stand in that queue. You are part of the Olodo Uprising culture, my friend. You are not out of it. In fact, you are right in the thick of it. Go get your PVC because they extended the date to 26th of July this month. And they are going to be working Sundays and Saturdays as well. So look at that. INEC is working overtime. Get your PVC. If not, like I said, we're gonna put legs in the same trouser. I am Anastasia. This is still the Habit of Lagos, the B99.9 FM. I'm going back to the music because this song, I like it so much. I think this is my personal request here on the show. I mean, I know it's my show, but it's my request. She Goes By Where It's At on the B99.9 FM.
1: What time yet?

or getting old. Who is turning that age in 20 days? I don't know who that girl is. Anyway, it's 9:06 p.m. You've been checking out some really great tunes. I Know Who I Be by Davido and Jazz World. That song topped number 3 on Apple Music 100 Nigeria. And, you know, new entry this week. Really amazing track. And obviously, it's one of the single, the lead single of Davido's upcoming album. He'll be dropping this month too, I think on the 30th. Look forward to that album. Maria Day is the name of the album, and honestly speaking, he's giving us Timeless, he's giving us A Good Time, A Better Time, he's giving us Five. There's something I'm missing in between A Better Time and Five, or just there's an album I'm missing, I don't really remember right now, but I look forward to listening to Maria Day, because like the anticipation is crazy. Davido has grown over the years. I mean, 15 years in the business, that's no child's play, okay? Going back to the music, I love this music video. You should check it out on YouTube. It's brand new Fola. He's featuring Iris Star. To Give Us, Treat You Right. Such a sweet love song. Oh, I love me some good Fola tunes. Check it out here on the B99.9 FM.

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Shout out Willis, shout out Ice Prince and Niniola. That's such an amazing song, high class. And our heart also goes out to Niniola. I hope that I don't know how she's coping this period after the loss of her husband, but you know, we're praying for you. We love you. We're sending you so much love all the way here from Beat 99.9 FM, the heartbeat of Lagos. I am Anastasia, and that song is one of the most requested songs. That's the song that has one of the most plays currently in Nigeria. Crazy, because like they've been doing numbers. Ice Prince is the one who has just really been doing his thing, and you know, I think the podcast also helped where he talked about how much he was spending to get you get the whole point. Anyway, 9:32 p.m. is the time here on the Habit of Lasgiri. I hope you have such a swell time with me. The point, the essence of wind down is to prepare you, to have you relax, to have you just think of rainbow, sunshine. Rainbow, not Dre's wife. Please, not Dre's wife. Sunshine, just anything to lessen the anxiety, lessen the pressure, lessen the stress. So just basically the way you distress for Crazy Monday, because she's holding the doorknob. She's about to open it, and then when she comes, everybody's going to be acting serious like they know what they are doing. Nobody knows what they are doing. Why is Lagos Monday so crazy? It's forcefully tough. I don't know why y'all be doing all of that, but this is the show for you to relax before that happens, okay? So let's make the most out of it. Here is Yoruba Shakespeare. He goes by the name Ajibode 22. Amazing EP, that's Big Bad World. And this song is of that EP. It's called More or Less on the Beat 99.9 FM. I'll be right back.

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We never knew we wanted. Whoa, that's such a jam. Tiwa Savage, Juan the Cole, and of course, MAVO. We're energy coming through in the habit of Lagos. I am so excited anytime that song comes up because Mabo's verse is my favorite. Because you know, go buy front here. Oh my goodness gracious. I'm Anastasia. This has been The Wind Down with you on Echo's Favorite Dial. I mean, we've been giving you back-to-back jams. There's no debate why we are Echo's Favorite Dial. Herein lies Giddy. It is the Beat 99.9 FM. And I'm about to go because I've been with you for 4 hours. I want my bed. I want my mommy. And I want my $10 million. Oh, need I let you know that there is power in the tongue? Remember how earlier I popped up and I said that, oh, I want to get the Christian Louboutin Midoli white and black size 38. Randomly, a random person who I know isn't listening to the show right now just texted me to ask me, oh, and what's your shoe size? Is God not good? We serve a mighty God, and that's amen. And that just leads me, segues into the next conversation I want to have, right? So there was an incident earlier this week where somebody, just a random person, was like, oh, she has ADHD. And I'm like, you don't have ADHD in Jesus' name. Amen. And somebody around that conversation, around that circle, was like, oh, you're such a Nigerian. Like, why are you even saying that? What has that got to do anything? And I'm like, you know how they would say, oh, say words of affirmation to yourself. Look yourself in the mirror. Or maybe don't look in the mirror. Just basically say words of affirmation to yourself. You are good. You are great. You are powerful. You are strong. You are resentless. You have this. You've got this in the bag. That $10 million you're looking for, you've got it. It's going to be in your account tomorrow. You know how you say these things to yourself and you believe that there is life in your tongue to make these words come to life, to make these words materialize? It is the same way people who absolutely love you will tell you to not say negative things about yourself, because the same power in your tongue that can bring those affirmations to life is the same power in your tongue that can bring those negative words to life too. So you get me? This week, be softer on yourself. Do not say anything negative about yourself or about anybody you really care about, even if you don't care about them. Just be positive and proclaim those positive things into your life, into your family, your friends, and you see how God will turn everything around. Just the same way I'm about to get my Midoli Christian Louboutin. I'm very excited and gassed up about that, but I gotta go, y'all. I gotta bounce. It's V99.9 FM. It's been such a lovely 4 hours with you. I love it so much. I hope you love it as much as I do, as much as I did, because I'm about to wrap up and go home. Anyway, catch up on all the exciting content we have for you all across our socials, from Facebook, Instagram, Twitter, YouTube, especially YouTube at the Beats 999 FM. I am Anastasia. Catch me up on socials. I'm not really that active on Instagram, but TikTok, you're going to find me there anytime, any day. It is Bystasia, spells Bystasia. And we're going to have a good time. Hit me up. Let's connect outside radio. Going back to this banger that dropped recently is Fresh by Vic Tony, my favorite song of the moment. Enjoy. Sagalama.

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4: 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If

station we carry old school for back. 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

Harris. Their egos is threatened, they really should cherish. Too many excuses, I don't wanna hear it. 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

come up. 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Produce sounds when plucked or struck. Short, thin strings give high tones.

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I'm like, fuck it. Plus, I ain't take rap, but I was like a junkie, but, you know.

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